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1: 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There are three different snatches from three different lives. It gets glued together with the chorus, which I might add can be sung no matter what language you speak, which was very handy in Europe when we were trying to get on the radio.

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I wish there was something I could do.

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I have a seat on the same old bench to watch the children play. You know, tomorrow is their future. But for me, just another day. They all gather around me. They seem to know my name. We laugh, tell a few jokes, but it still doesn't ease my pain. I know I can't hide from a memory, though day after day I've tried. I keep saying, she'll be back, but today, again

like the Flying Dutchman. Out in the mist they roam. This cold poly girl, it is draining too fast. The smoke from those cruise ships blows round.